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12: 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Dark times is when the doctor is telling you that you'll never be the same again. Those are dark times. 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You're not gonna be who you used to be. 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When your wife is looking at you, you gotta question it, like, are you gonna be there for me? 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I'm talking to you. Answer the question.

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12: Do you know what dark times is? 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Dark times is when the doctor is telling you that you'll never be the same again. Those are dark times. When you think about it, you really don't even want to live because you're not gonna be the same. You're not gonna be who you used to be. 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What you gonna do? I'm talking to you. Answer the question.

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Just Incredible here. 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
10: Do you know what dark times is? 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Dark times is when the doctor is telling you that you'll never be the same again. 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When you think about it, you really don't even wanna live because you're not gonna be the same. You're not gonna be who you used to be. Those are dark times. When your wife is looking at you, you gotta question it, like, are you gonna be there for me? What you gonna do? I'm talking to you. Answer the question.

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13: 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Dark times is when the doctor is telling you that you'll never be the same again. Those are dark times. 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I'm talking to you. Answer the question.

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1: Now, before I finish, let me just say, I did not come here to show out. 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

0: 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Welcome to the Liftoff Show. I'm just incredible. Good vibes all day today, baby. Yes, sir. All right, show producer Audio Rock, how you feeling over there, brother?
1: We're feeling good, bro.
0: Feeling blessed, right? Another day in paradise?
1: Sir. Yep.
0: All right, let's get it, man. First of all, everyone listening, we appreciate you making us a part of your day.
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0: 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What you think, bro?
1: Yeah, let's do it.
0: Joseph Vasquez is on the phone. And Joseph, give some shout outs while I got you on the air, man.
2: Yeah, I want to give a shout out to my daughter, Danielle. I love you, baby. Can't wait to see you. I'm on my way home to you right now.
0: Come on. 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
1: All right, what's up, y'all? Thank you for hanging out with us. 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Audio Rock, what's up, bro?
2: Good, bro. I'm ready to get to this.
1: All right, look, I got a caller off the air, and I guess he had been trying to get through the phone lines for a couple days now. Previously, we talked about splitting the bill on the first date, right?
2: Right, right.
1: And I guess recently he asked a girl out on a date, and he felt like he should not have to pay the bill.
2: Yeesh.
1: This is wild work.
2: Yep.
1: Audio Rock, I know we also have some DMs on this subject.
2: Yep, we do.
1: Let's read some of them live on the air. What do we got?
2: All right, Justin. So the first DM comes from Mama Bears 72 Dart.
1: Okay.
2: And she says, first dates get paid by the person who asked you on it.
1: Interesting. So I guess under that lens, if a lady asks the man on the date, she feels like the woman should pay for it, huh?
2: Yeah, Justin. Well, she gave us a breakdown.
1: What do we got?
2: If a man asks the woman, he pays.
1: Got it.
2: If a woman asks the man, she pays. Other times, as a respect, a woman should always ask if she can pay or at least help.
1: I will say this on behalf of all men. We do appreciate that gesture.
2: Absolutely.
1: Although I do feel, you know, no matter what, that first date is a man's responsibility.
2: Okay, Jess.
1: One more time. Let's shout her out, though. Who was in the DMs?
2: Yeah. So that's Mama Bears 72 Dart.
1: All right. Now, I've got a voice note in my DMs from Colombian Boy Official. Mm-hmm. He wants to weigh in. Should we listen?
2: Let's do it.
3: Hey, I feel like the man should be the one paying for, like, the first date just because it sets that tone for the future, just in case she, like, she sees, like, oh, look at that. He paid for the first date. He might be a good one. Let me just go on a second date with him. I just feel like that's the, that just gives it that, like, power, so to speak.
1: See, now, what do we think there, Audio Rock? Colombian Boy Official, thank you for checking in.
2: Mm-hmm.
1: He says the man should pay because it really sets the tone, and I agree. If you're looking for a second date, talk to me. What do you think, Audio Rock?
2: I mean, look, I appreciate the gesture. Like, most females will pull out the card, Justin, and be like, oh, here. It's my duty to be like, nah, you're good.
1: I like that.
2: You feel me?
1: All right, look, man, I appreciate everyone who's checking in inside of my DMs at Justin_Credible. Shoot me a DM. Join the show right now. Let's get back to the hits. This is the Liftoff Show with me, Justin Credible.

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3: 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We regulate any stealing of his property. 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

0: 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It's traffic time. 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
2: The Monday Morning Drive-In is back and looking pretty good here on our freeways. No accidents being reported. Heading into North Las Vegas, though, watch for some debris in the travel lanes being reported on I-15 northbound near Lake Mead Boulevard. And a stalled vehicle on the Beltway leaving Henderson, westbound side of 215 before Warm Springs. That's on the left shoulder. 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I'm Mark Thomas with your on-time traffic.
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6: The Las Vegas Aviators wrapped up a season-long 12-game homestand, scoring 11 runs at Las Vegas Ballpark yesterday. Unfortunately, the Sacramento Rivercats played at 15 guys. The Athletics are in a tight battle with the Angels for worst record in Major League Baseball. The A's took 2 of 3 games from the Texas Rangers this weekend, just enough to pull one half game ahead of the Halos in the cellar. 7-game road trip starts tonight in Kansas City. The Las Vegas Aces have just 8 games left on their regular season schedule, so they can't afford to fall further down the WNBA standings, which is what they did on Saturday in a 92-87 loss to the league's top team, the Minnesota Lynx. Having the third best record, it's all about playoff positioning at this point for the Aces, who have already clinched their 8th straight postseason appearance. They'll host the Atlanta Dream tomorrow at Michelob Ultra Arena.
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0: What's good, y'all? I'm Just Incredible here on the Liftoff Show. All right, we're still going in on this one. Let's talk about first dates. Now, I had a caller earlier who said he asked a girl out on a first date, but he didn't feel like he should have to pay for the whole bill. Oh, now, I want my audience to weigh in on this. This is a hot topic. Send me a DM with your thoughts at Justin_Credible right there on Instagram. Here's my question. When going on a first date, should the man pay the whole bill? My thoughts are, of course, right? But you might be surprised at some of the DMs I'm getting. Let's go to the DM section, Audio Rock. What do we got?
1: All right, Justin, Miss Courtney Long, a.k.a. Miss Corley 28.
0: Okay.
1: Says, hey, Justin, I think a man should pay the bill on the first date.
0: Interesting.
1: If he can't afford it, then he probably should not have initiated the date.
0: She's got a point.
1: Right. Chivalry is not dead. Also, the caliber of the lady will tell him what she is about. Because if she's a baller like that, then that will give him insight to what kind of female she is. But also, he has some idea of why he picked her.
0: I like that. Yo, this girl's got some good, like, insight here.
1: She is breaking it down.
0: Yeah. What else she said?
1: Men know when they meet a lady by the way she looks, what type of maintenance she requires. Period.
0: Yo, she's got a great point. There's times I'll look at a girl and I'll say, nah, I can't afford it.
1: Right.
0: It's too high maintenance.
1: Right,
0: for me, bro.
1: Right, right.
0: Yo, man, thank you to everyone who is chiming in and joining the show on my DM at Justin_Credible right there on Instagram. All right, here's where I land. Look, I'm cool with paying. I actually enjoy it, especially if it's a first date. But I will say this. I do notice if you don't even offer, right? Audio Rock, how about you? Where do you stand on this, bro?
1: No, Justin, I'm with you. Like, it is the guy's responsibility, but right. I'm definitely noticing if you don't at least try to pull out your card.
0: All right, look, Audio, I feel like we could talk about this all day.
1: Yes.
0: I want to get back to the music.
1: Let's do it.
0: Thank you to everybody who's checking in. Send me your direct messages. Keep them coming. I'll read them on the air, man. Join the show on IG at Justin_Credible. Let's get back to the hits. This is the Liftoff Show with me, Justin Credible.

0: Let's go. What's up, y'all? Thank you for having us on today. I am just incredible, and this is the Positive Vibe Show. This is the liftoff show, man.
1: Yes.
0: All right, shout out to my show producer, Diamond, with me. Now, Dime, with everything going on in the world, it's easy to focus on the negative.
1: Right.
0: So I want to take a second on the show to shine a light on some incredible people.
1: Right.
0: Let's do it, Dime.
1: All right, Justin. So this time we're talking about a 12-year-old girl in Rolla, Missouri named Kendra.
0: Okay, let's go,
1: Kendra. So she helped save her younger siblings after a hoverboard caught fire inside their apartment.
0: Look at that, man. 12 years old. And already stepping up like that. This is why Kendra is incredible, man.
1: Absolutely, Justin. So it happened last Friday morning. Kendra, who's about to enter seventh grade, saw black smoke and flames in the bedroom where the kids had been resting.
0: Wow.
1: She immediately grabbed her siblings, closed the bedroom door, and got everyone out of the apartment.
0: Nice. That's the part that really stood out to me, Dime. In a scary moment like that, a lot of people would just freeze, right?
1: Yeah, of course.
0: But look at that. Kendra, she stayed calm, move fast, and got her whole family out. A little young star right there, man.
1: Yes, yes, Justin. And then she knocked on the doors of neighboring apartments to warn other residents while first responders were on the way.
0: Man. Credit to Kendra, and credit to her parents, too, man. They really are raising an amazing young woman there. I mean, look how she really stepped up in a time like that. I really love hearing stories like this, Don.
1: Yes, exactly. So, Justin, firefighters were fortunately able to put out the blaze, which investigators believed started while the hoverboard was charging.
0: They see, that was my question. I was wondering how that fire started, man. That's good news, bro.
1: Yeah, absolutely. So Rolla Fire and Rescue later praised Kendra, saying she did everything the correct way, flawlessly, and without hesitation.
0: Let's clap it up for Kendra.
1: Yeah.
0: Let's clap it up. Look, Kendra, we salute you. That's bravery. That's quick thinking. And that's exactly why we wanted to highlight you today inside of our Incredible People segment right here on the Liftoff Show. Hey, and if you know somebody incredible that's made a difference in your life, could be a teacher, could be someone you work with, could be your aunt, your uncle, anybody, right, Dime?
1: Yes, sir.
0: Hit me up on Instagram and nominate them right now so we can show them some love on the air. My IG handle is at Justin_Credible. 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
1: Of course.
2: 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It's traffic time. It's the 106.9 The Bomb Traffic Report. 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
3: Nice start to the Monday morning drive-ins, keeping a decent pace inbound from North Las Vegas along I-15. In the Northwest Valley, the intersection of Jones and Lone Mountain Road had a traffic light malfunction. Treat that as a four-way stop till that gets fixed. That's Lone Mountain and Jones. 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I'm Mark Thomas with your on-time traffic.
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5: It may not mean nothing to y'all, but understand nothing was done for me, so I don't

0: time for today's birthday roll call for Monday, August 17th. Happy birthday to the kid Leroy, who's turning 23 years old today. The global hitmaker behind songs like Stay and Without You. Also, happy birthday to Hollywood icon Robert De Niro. Wow, what's your favorite Robert De Niro movie? He celebrates his 83rd birthday today, man. The two-time Oscar winner with one of the most legendary careers ever. Also, I gotta send a birthday shout-out to Liftoff listener Michelle from your husband, Johnny.
1: Nice.
0: He said not only are they celebrating her birthday, they're also celebrating their 14th wedding anniversary. Aww. Also, ThickThighs90 on Instagram. She wants us to shout out her daughter, Nevaeh Turner, her third birthday. Happy birthday, Nevaeh.
1: Yeah.
0: And also, LizzyLove007 on Instagram hit me with a DM.
1: Okay.
0: And she wants us to shout out her daughter, Mariah Lopez, who turned 18.
1: Ooh.
0: Happy birthday to everyone celebrating with us. Let's go. Okay, if you're celebrating a

0: you know it, this is the Liftoff Show, and I am Justin Credible. You could join the show all day, every day by sending me a direct message on Instagram at Justin_Credible. I'm literally reading your DMs all show long. Woo! Speaking of reading some DMs, Dime, earlier we were talking about the worst or most embarrassing text you ever sent.
1: Yeah.
0: We're getting some good DMs. Let's check in with the city. What do we got, bro?
1: All right, Justin. So at raindrops_Zona,
0: yes,
1: she says, a friend had asked me what I was doing at the time, and I was sitting on a toilet.
0: Okay.
1: So I took a picture looking down at my legs with my panties pulled down while sitting on the throne.
0: Okay.
1: But I accidentally sent that picture to my stepfather.
0: Oh, embarrassing. All right, talk to me. What's the worst or most embarrassing text you ever sent? Audio Rock, let's go to the DMs. What else we got, big bro?
2: Okay, Justin. Daniel said, I was talking about my boss in a text and accidentally sent it to my boss.
0: Oh, no. Ooh. All bad. All bad. Yo, Audio Rock, I'm clocking out after that and never coming back.
2: Mm-hmm.
0: Yo, if I send you the wrong text, right, to the wrong person,
2: right,
0: don't even call me. Don't ask questions. Just let me lie and say I got hacked. Please. Give me that grace.
2: Just hit reverse.
0: You know it. Let's get back to the hits right here on the Liftoff Show with me, Justin Credible. Here we go.

0: 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It's traffic time. 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
2: No major incidents being reported for our freeways. Got a couple of minor ones, though. In the Northwest Valley, the Decatur on-ramp to get onto northbound I-11 is being cleared of a new accident. Also, an injury accident in North Las Vegas on Las Vegas Boulevard northbound at Range Road. Left lane is blocked. 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I'm Mark Thomas with your on-time traffic.
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6: The Las Vegas Aces have just 8 games left on their regular season schedule, so they can't afford to fall further down the WNBA standings, which is what they did on Saturday in a 92-87 loss to the league's top team, the Minnesota Lynx. Having the third best record, it's all about playoff positioning at this point for the Aces, who have already clinched their 8th straight postseason appearance. They'll host the Atlanta Dream tomorrow at Michelob Ultra Arena. The Las Vegas Aviators wrapped up a season-long 12-game homestand, scoring 11 runs at Las Vegas Ballpark yesterday. Unfortunately, the Sacramento Rivercats played at 15 guys. The Athletics are in a tight battle with the Angels for worst record in Major League Baseball. The A's took 2 of 3 games from the Texas Rangers this weekend, just enough to pull one half game ahead of the Halos in the cellar. 7-game road trip starts tonight in Kansas City.
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3: Soulja Boy, tell me. Hey, I got this new damn for y'all called the Soulja Boy. You just gotta punch, then crank back three times from left to right.

0: Let's keep it going. I am just incredible right here on the Liftoff Show. All right, it's time to go to the comment section, y'all. Yo, thank you to everybody who's joining the show. You could continue to join the show. We're reading your DMs and playing voice notes right from my direct message on Instagram at Justin_Credible. So we're talking about the craziest or most embarrassing text you've ever sent. Dime, let's read another DM. What do we got?
1: All right, so at the Bondservant 760 said, I accidentally sent a picture to my pastor, but I was supposed to text it to my beautiful wife, and let's just say it was a picture of me where the sun don't shine.
0: No, come on. What are you doing sending that to wifey anyway? Yo, but to your pastor, that's embarrassing, bro.
1: Sheesh.
0: Yo, all right, what's the worst or most embarrassing text you ever sent? Audio Rock, let's go to the DMs. What do we got, big dog?
2: All right, Justin. Ashley said, I sent a screenshot of a guy's text back to the guy I was screenshotting.
0: Come on, Ashley. What's up? Hey, that's when you put your phone on airplane mode and just move to another country. Right. I'm out. You know, Audio Rock, that screenshot game is a very dangerous game to play. Mm-hmm. All right, look, you could join the show 24/7. Send me a direct message or a voice note to my Instagram at Justin_Credible. Let's connect. All right, it's time to get back to the hits right here on the Liftoff Show with me, Justin Credible. Here we go.

0: This is the Liftoff Show. Thank you so much for listening. Okay, this next story right here, after you hear it, it's definitely going to have you saying, what the f-? It's time for the WTF report. Show producer Dime, what do we got?
1: All right, Justin, a Malaysia Airlines pilot was arrested after authorities allegedly found more than 70,000 ecstasy pills and methamphetamine hidden inside a suitcase at an Indonesian airport.
0: Diamond, 70,000 pills, bro?
1: Yeah, dog.
0: That's not like I picked up the wrong bag at baggage claim type energy. That feels like a whole operation to me,
1: yeah,
0: bro.
1: Yeah, man. So look, Justin, police say that the pilot was allegedly being paid to transport the drugs and later tested positive for multiple substances himself.
0: Oh, he was actually getting high on his own supply. Huh?
1: Man, how would you feel about being on a plane with that guy?
0: Nah, bro, it's a no for me, my brother. Unless he's going to share. No, I'm just playing. Scary part is, this is the person people are trusting to fly the plane, right?
1: Yeah.
0: I do not need my pilot multitasking between turbulence and a drug case. Nah, fam. I'm out.
1: Come on. So authorities, Justin, say that he may have been under the influence while operating a flight carrying more than 170 passengers.
0: Yeah, nah, see, we're joking. This is not a joking thing right here. That is terrifying. And look, Dime, I'm going to say it carefully. Malaysia Airlines does not need another what happened to the plane conversation, right? You know where I'm going with this, right?
1: I got you. That airline
0: has had enough history, right? Yeah. You need every flight to be smooth, boring, basically, and drama-free. Come on, man.
1: Yeah, man. So, thankfully, Justin, authorities did catch him before it got worse, you know, but this is a crazy story.
0: Lock him up, man.
1: Yeah, Justin. Couldn't agree more, man.
0: Yo, look, pilots are responsible for everybody on board. So, if these allegations are true, that's not just reckless. That's completely dangerous.
1: Yeah.
0: Dime, as always, thank you for dropping in for the WTF report, bro.
1: Oh, yeah.
0: All right, I'm Justin Credible. Let's get back to the hits right here on the Liftoff Show.

0: 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It's traffic time. 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
2: Except for one minor accident on the south end of the freeway system, really not too bad of shape on this Monday morning. That accident being reported on 15 southbound after Russell Road on the right shoulder. In the Northwest Valley, just wrapping up an accident on the Decatur on-ramp to get onto northbound I-11. Earlier injury wreck in North Las Vegas, still there on Las Vegas Boulevard at Lamb. 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I'm Mark Thomas with your on-time traffic.
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0: What's up, y'all? Thank you for hanging out with us. This is the Liftoff Show, and I'm just incredible. I got my show producer, De'Asia, here.
1: Hey, what's good, everyone? How we feeling?
0: All right, here's what we're talking about on the show. If you loan a friend money and they don't pay you back, De'Asia, are you wrong for ending the friendship? Now, before you answer, y'all could join the show, too. DM me on Instagram at Justin_Credible. Send me your take, and we'll read it on the air. Okay, De'Asia, let's read some DMs. What do we got?
1: All right, Justin. So Marco hit your DMs, and he said, if you can't pay me back, I can't trust you. Friendship over. I heard that.
0: Okay, Marco said friendship got a damn due date. All right, let's reset for a second. Answer me this. Is unpaid money worth ending a friendship over? You could DM me and join the show. I want to hear your thoughts at Justin_Credible. Hit me up.
1: All right, Justin. So Tasha, she hit your DMs and she said, I'm not losing a 10-year friend over $100.
0: Okay, all right. See, I'm with that, Tasha. I feel it. Look, if $100 could end a 10-year friendship, maybe y'all weren't that close to begin with. Did you ever think about that?
1: Maybe.
0: All right, look, keep those DMs coming. Here's my question. If you loan someone some money, one of your friends, and they don't pay you back, is that worth ending the friendship over? Hit me up in the DMs. I want to read your thoughts next on the air. Send me a DM on IG at Justin_Credible. Once again, my IG handle is Justin_Credible. All right, let's get back to the hits. I am Justin Credible here on The Liftoff Show.

0: it's the Liftoff Show. What's going on, y'all? I'm Just Incredible, and I got my show producer, De'Asia, with me.
1: What's up, everybody? How we feeling?
0: All right, here's what we're talking about on the show. If you loan a friend money and they don't pay you back, are you wrong for ending the friendship? All right, now, De'Asia, I know a lot of our listeners have gone through this. My answer is yes, that's wrong. If we've been friends for like 5-10 years, I'm not throwing that all away over a couple $100, De'Asia.
1: Justin, no, okay? No. It's not about the $100, you feel me? It's about respect. Like, you said you'd pay me back, then just keep your word.
0: I feel you. Okay, you know? I see where you're going with this.
1: I just feel like once that trust is broken, I can't trust you. And I don't want to have to keep asking. You know, that's awkward.
0: Okay, De'Asia. Calm down. I hear you. All right, what do y'all think? Join the show. DM me at Justin_Credible on Instagram. Send me your thoughts if you've ever been in this situation. I want to read your stories right here on the show. So, De'Asia, let me ask you this, though. Don't you think people go through stuff? I mean, if you're really my friend, right? I just want to give you some different perspective here. I'm at least finding out why before I just cut you off, no?
1: Mm-mm. No, Justin. I mean, yeah, we can have a couple convos about it, but it's my friend's responsibility to take initiative to pay me my money back.
0: I heard the key word, initiative. Okay, I see we're not budging here. All right, so who do y'all agree with? Me, Justin Credible. I say if it's a real true friendship, it's not worth losing over some money. That's what I think.
1: Or if you agree with me, De'Asia. I say if you don't pay your friend back, you're the one disrespecting a friendship.
0: Don't be trying to sound all cute and sway the votes, De'Asia. All right, look, pick a side. Send me a DM at Justin_Credible on Instagram. Or you could send me a voice note. Let's get to it. Your takes are coming up next. Right now, let's get back to the hits here on the Liftoff Show with me, Justin Credible.

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2: Got a couple of trouble spots on our freeways. We'll start in the southwest where an accident on the Beltway, 215 eastbound after Durango, is off on the right shoulder, working out one on the south end of the resort corridor or just beyond it, 15 southbound after Russell Road. That's also on the right shoulder. On the streets in North Las Vegas, Las Vegas Boulevard southbound before Lamb Boulevard, right lane is blocked. And a new one here in the northeast at Lake Mead Boulevard and Nellis. 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I'm Mark Thomas with your on-time traffic.
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0: What's up, y'all? Good to have you here with us. This is the Liftoff Show, and I am Justin Incredible. I got my show producer, DeAsia, hanging out. What up, D?
1: Hey, what's up, Justin?
0: All right, so we've been going back and forth on this, and here's my question. If you loan a friend money and they don't pay you back, is that worth ending the friendship, right? Now, DeAsia, what are the people saying in my DMs?
1: All right, Justin. So Jasmine hit your DMs and she said, I loaned my best friend $500. She never paid me back, but somehow she had money for a trip to Miami.
0: Okay, now the Miami trip changes things,
1: exactly.
0: Okay? You can't owe me money and then I'm watching you hold a damn coconut on the beach in Miami. That's not going to fly if I'm watching your Instagram stories. All right, let me reset real fast. If you loan a friend money and they don't pay you back, are you wrong for ending the friendship? I want to hear your stories. Join the show and send me a DM or a voice note at Justin_Credible on Instagram. What's your take? All right, DeAsia, let's keep it going. What do we got?
1: All right, Justin. So Chris hit you up and he said, if I loan a real friend money, I already know there's a chance I'm never seeing it again. I kind of get that.
0: See, that's truly the reality. Chris gets it.
1: Mm-hmm.
0: It's like, if you can't afford to never see the money again, in my opinion, I'm probably not loaning it. That's just my rule, DeAsia.
1: Right, no, I feel that. All right, Justin, let's keep it going. So Erica hit your DMs and she said, it's not the money. It's watching them avoid you instead of just saying they can't pay you back.
0: Yeah. See, now, I do agree. I do agree with that. Mm-hmm. What's her name? Erica. I agree with Erica on that. Don't duck me.
1: Right.
0: Just talk to me.
1: Right.
0: I hate it when it gets awkward, DeAsia, over something I did to try to help.
1: Mm-hmm.
0: And now we've got this weird tension because I'm waiting. Like, is he going to say something?
1: Right.
0: And they're wondering if I'm going to ask. I don't know.
1: No, exactly. I feel that. Okay. So, Justin, after all these DMs, where do you stand out?
0: I mean, DeAsia, for me, I'm still not that quick to throw away a real friendship over money. But if you owe me and you start avoiding me, now it's not really about the money anymore, right? It's about how you're treating me.
1: Right.
0: So just keep the respect. You know, how do you feel about it, DeAsia?
1: Okay, if I'm loaning you money and you said you're going to pay me back, but you can't, then I agree with Erica. Don't be out in Miami.
0: Yeah,
1: you know?
0: Exactly. Don't be taking trips. Don't be buying new shoes.
1: Right.
0: Yeah, just keep me off your close friends list because I'm going to catch feelings.
1: For real.
0: Hey, this has been a fun one right here. Let's get back to the music. And don't forget, you can always join the show by sending me a DM on Instagram. I'm literally reading DMs right now.
1: Mm-hmm.
0: At Justin_Credible. I am Justin Credible, and this is the Liftoff Show. Let's go.

0: right, let's get your mind right. It's time for your liftoff motivation. I'm just incredible right here on the Liftoff Show. All right, show producer Audio Rock, who's checking in on those DMs, bro?
1: All right, Justin, today we got a DM from Samantha.
0: Okay.
1: She says, Justin, I feel like I've been putting in a lot of effort at work, but I don't feel like it's being noticed.
0: Mm, interesting. Samantha, I appreciate you reaching out, first and foremost. And listen, if you've got something you're dealing with, just like Samantha, you could always hit me up on Instagram at Justin_Credible. Send me a DM or a voice note, and like you just heard Audio Rock do, we'll read your DM, and then I'll do my best to give you some insight and perspective. I can only do my best, right, Audio Rock?
1: Right.
0: All right, now, Samantha, I know it's frustrating when you're putting in that work and it feels like nobody sees it, but don't let a lack of recognition make you lower your standard. Okay. Keep doing great work, Samantha, but also don't be afraid to advocate for yourself. Ask for feedback. Talk about your goals. I mean, these are things that have worked for me, right? Yep. Make sure the right people know you've been contributing. Because listen, hard work does matter. But sometimes you have to speak up for yourself too, Samantha. Mm. So remember, somebody not noticing your value doesn't mean your value isn't there. Just keep going. All right? I hope that helps, Samantha. I mean, really, keep going. All right, there it is. That's your liftoff motivation. Don't forget, the easiest way to join the show, hit me up on Instagram at Justin_Credible. My DMs are open. I want to hear from you. Let's get back to the hits. This is the Liftoff Show. Here we go.

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6: The Las Vegas Aviators wrapped up a season-long 12-game homestand, scoring 11 runs at Las Vegas Ballpark yesterday. Unfortunately, the Sacramento Rivercats played at 15 guys. The Athletics are in a tight battle with the Angels for worst record in Major League Baseball. The A's took two of three games from the Texas Rangers this weekend, just enough to pull one half game ahead of the Halos in the cellar. Seven-game road trip starts tonight in Kansas City. The Las Vegas Aces have just 8 games left on their regular season schedule, so they can't afford to fall further down the WNBA standings, which is what they did on Saturday in a 92-87 loss to the league's top team, the Minnesota Lynx. Having the third best record, it's all about playoff positioning at this point for the Aces, who have already clinched their 8th straight postseason appearance. They'll host the Atlanta Dream tomorrow at Michelob Ultra Arena.
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6: The Las Vegas Aces have just 8 games left on their regular season schedule, so they can't afford to fall further down the WNBA standings, which is what they did on Saturday in a 92-87 loss to the league's top team, the Minnesota Lynx. Having the third best record, it's all about playoff positioning at this point for the Aces, who have already clinched their 8th straight postseason appearance. They'll host the Atlanta Dream tomorrow at Michelob Ultra Arena. The Las Vegas Aviators wrapped up a season-long 12-game homestand, scoring 11 runs at Las Vegas Ballpark yesterday. Unfortunately, the Sacramento Rivercats played at 15 guys. The Athletics are in a tight battle with the Angels for worst record in Major League Baseball. The A's took 2 of 3 games from the Texas Rangers this weekend, just enough to pull 1 half game ahead of the Halos in the cellar. 7-game road trip starts tonight in Kansas City.
2: The Vegas

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8: Do you know what dark times is? 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Dark times is when the doctor is telling you that you'll never be the same again. Those are dark times. When you think about it, you really don't even want to live because you're not gonna be the same. You're not gonna be who you used to be. 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I'm talking to you. Answer the question.

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6: The Las Vegas Aviators wrapped up a season-long 12-game homestand, scoring 11 runs at Las Vegas Ballpark yesterday. Unfortunately, the Sacramento Rivercats played at 15 guys. The Athletics are in a tight battle with the Angels for worst record in Major League Baseball. The A's took two of three games from the Texas Rangers this weekend, just enough to pull one half game ahead of the Halos in the cellar. Seven-game road trip starts tonight in Kansas City. The Las Vegas Aces have just eight games left on their regular season schedule, so they can't afford to fall further down the WNBA standings, which is what they did on Saturday in a 92-87 loss to the league's top team, the Minnesota Lynx. Having the third best record, it's all about playoff positioning at this point for the Aces, who have already clinched their eighth straight postseason appearance. They'll host the Atlanta Dream tomorrow at Michelob Ultra Arena.
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0: 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Just Incredible here. Hey, Vegas, make sure you wake up with me every morning for the Liftoff Show. Coming up tomorrow at 6 a.m., only right here on 106.9 The Bomb.
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6: The Las Vegas Aviators wrapped up a season-long 12-game homestand, scoring 11 runs at Las Vegas Ballpark yesterday. Unfortunately, the Sacramento Rivercats played at 15 guys. The Athletics are in a tight battle with the Angels for worst record in Major League Baseball. The A's took 2 of 3 games from the Texas Rangers this weekend, just enough to pull one half game ahead of the Halos in the cellar. 7-game road trip starts tonight in Kansas City. The Las Vegas Aces have just 8 games left on their regular season schedule, so they can't afford to fall further down the WNBA standings, which is what they did on Saturday in a 92-87 loss to the league's top team, the Minnesota Lynx. Having the third best record, it's all about playoff positioning at this point for the Aces, who have already clinched their 8th straight postseason appearance. They'll host the Atlanta Dream tomorrow at Michelob Ultra Arena.
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4: The Las Vegas Aces have just 8 games left on their regular season schedule, so they can't afford to fall further down the WNBA standings, which is what they did on Saturday in a 92-87 loss to the league's top team, the Minnesota Lynx. Having the third best record, it's all about playoff positioning at this point for the Aces, who have already clinched their 8th straight postseason appearance. They'll host the Atlanta Dream tomorrow at Michelob Ultra Arena. The Las Vegas Aviators wrapped up a season-long 12-game homestand, scoring 11 runs at Las Vegas Ballpark yesterday. Unfortunately, the Sacramento Rivercats played at 15 guys. The Athletics are in a tight battle with the Angels for worst record in Major League Baseball. The A's took 2 of 3 games from the Texas Rangers this weekend, just enough to pull 1 half game ahead of the Halos in the cellar. 7-game road trip starts tonight in Kansas City.
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are you tripping? Did you miss the liftoff show this morning? 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
6: The Las Vegas Aviators wrapped up a season-long 12-game homestand, scoring 11 runs at Las Vegas Ballpark yesterday. Unfortunately, the Sacramento Rivercats plated 15 guys. The Athletics are in a tight battle with the Angels for worst record in Major League Baseball. The A's took two of three games from the Texas Rangers this weekend, just enough to pull one half game ahead of the Halos in the cellar. Seven-game road trip starts tonight in Kansas City. The Las Vegas Aces have just 8 games left on their regular season schedule, so they can't afford to fall further down the WNBA standings, which is what they did on Saturday in a 92-87 loss to the league's top team, the Minnesota Lynx. Having the third best record, it's all about playoff positioning at this point for the Aces, who have already clinched their 8th straight postseason appearance. They'll host the Atlanta Dream tomorrow at Michelob Ultra Arena.
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2: Those HOV lanes are going to be closed 24-7 for infrastructure improvements on Interstate 11, both directions between Southern Rancho and Rainbow. The work continues on the median on Boulder Highway South. That's from Flamingo to Interstate 11 northbound. The left lane is closed there. And watch for that left lane closure on the Beltway 215 east on the Southern Beltway at Valley Verde. Now you're up to date with on-time traffic.
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0: 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It's traffic time. 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
2: Work continues on southbound Border Highway. That's from eastbound Flamingo to Interstate 11 North. The left lane is closed through December there. Construction on Interstate 11, both directions between Southern Rancho and Rainbow. The HOV lanes are affected there. And utility work westbound Tropicana from Burnham to Spencer. Watch for lane restrictions in that neighborhood. Now you're up to date with on-time traffic.
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6: The Las Vegas Aviators wrapped up a season-long 12-game homestand, scoring 11 runs at Las Vegas Ballpark yesterday. Unfortunately, the Sacramento Rivercats played at 15 guys. The Athletics are in a tight battle with the Angels for worst record in Major League Baseball. The A's took two of three games from the Texas Rangers this weekend, just enough to pull one half game ahead of the Halos in the cellar. Seven-game road trip starts tonight in Kansas City. The Las Vegas Aces have just 8 games left on their regular season schedule, so they can't afford to fall further down the WNBA standings, which is what they did on Saturday in a 92-87 loss to the league's top team, the Minnesota Lynx. Having the third best record, it's all about playoff positioning at this point for the Aces, who have already clinched their 8th straight postseason appearance. They'll host the Atlanta Dream tomorrow at Michelob Ultra Arena.
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0: 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It's traffic time. It's the 106.9 The Bomb Traffic Report. 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
2: Those HOV lanes are going to be closed 24-7 for infrastructure improvements on Interstate 11, both directions between Southern Rancho and Rainbow. The work continues on the median on Boulder Highway South. That's from Flamingo to Interstate 11 northbound. The left lane is closed there. And watch for that left lane closure on the Beltway 215 east on the Southern Beltway at Valley Verde. Now you're up to date with on-time traffic.
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